0: Hey, it's Sarah with you. Well, we've heard them all. Your grandson's in jail. The power company is about to shut off your lights. A tech company is saying your computer has a virus. A lot of them end up the same way. The caller tells you to go to the store, buy gift cards, and then read them the numbers on the back of the cards over the phone. The Federal Trade Commission has a rule for this with no exceptions. Anyone who tells you to pay with a gift card is a scammer. No real government office, utility, bank, tech company, or police department takes payment that way. Scammers want gift cards because the numbers on the back are the money. The moment the caller has those numbers, they spend the card online, usually within minutes, and there's no way to get it back. A credit card charge can be disputed. A gift card can't. They'll also tell you not to say anything to the cashier. That's on purpose. Cashiers stop a lot of these just by asking why someone wants to buy so many gift cards. The FTC says older adults reported losing $2.4 billion with a B dollars to fraud in 2024, and that only counts the people who reported it. So here's a rule for your house and for your parents' house too, so tell them. If anyone on the phone asks for gift cards, hang up. Then call the company or the person yourself at the number you already have or the one that you can Google and get from their legitimate website. Good words to live by.
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0: happening in women's healthcare. Women's health research still only receives less than 10% of the funding allocated to the National Institutes of Health, an agency primarily funded by taxpayer dollars, but that'll hopefully change soon. The Society for Women's Health Research is proposing a first-of-its-kind $20 billion federal roadmap with a mission to improve the lives of 51% of the population and close the health care gap. We're not asking all that much, I don't think, when you think about the numbers and the millions of patients that we're trying to reach. That's what Katie Schubert, the nonprofit's president and CEO, said on CBS this morning. This bipartisan movement is backed by 60 organizations, including the American Heart Association, the National MS Society, and March of Dimes. Schubert explained that the money would go toward five buckets over 10 years to improve research on and care for the postpartum period, maternal, mental health, menopause, endometriosis, and more. Definitely took too long to get that done, I would say.
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7: Tonight, skies stay mostly clear with lows in the low 50s. Tomorrow brings partly cloudy skies and highs near 67. And those clouds hang around tomorrow night as late-night lows dip near 48. Friday stays partly cloudy with highs reaching the low 70s. Saturday turns clear, highs in the low 80s, lows falling to the low 60s, and south winds at 15. Then on Sunday, we're expecting sunshine with a high in the upper 70s.

Sarah. There's some encouraging news from the World Health Organization. A new report shows global life expectancy has nearly returned to pre-pandemic levels. In 2023, average life expectancy worldwide reached 73.3 years, just shy of the 73.4-year mark recorded before COVID-19 disrupted the health system around the globe. However, researchers say there's still work to do. Healthy life expectancy, which measures the number of years people live in good health, has recovered more slowly and remains below pre-pandemic levels. The report also highlights a major shift in global health trends. Chronic illness such as heart disease, diabetes, and dementia now account for a growing share of deaths worldwide. In fact, non-communicable diseases were responsible for nearly three-quarters of all deaths in 2023. Health officials say that the challenge now isn't just helping people live longer, but ensuring those extra years are healthy and productive, because we don't want to just sit in a chair when we're old, right?

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0: Hey, it's Sarah with you. A major media merger is creating one of the largest entertainment companies in the world. Skydance, owner of Paramount, has completed its $81 billion acquisition of Warner Brothers Discovery, bringing together an enormous collection of movies, television networks, streaming services, and sports properties under one corporate umbrella. The combined company now controls major franchises including Harry Potter, Game of Thrones, Batman, Superman, Star Trek, Mission Impossible, Top Gun, and Transformers. Its portfolio includes streaming services like HBO Max, Paramount Plus, and Pluto TV, along with networks such as CBS, CNN, HBO, TNT, Discovery Channel, HGTV, Food Network, MTV, and Nickelodeon. So lots there. The merger creates a new entertainment giant with a library that spans everything from classic films and children's programming to news, sports, and some of the most recognizable franchises in pop culture. I mean, we will see what this means for our streaming service prices, but I don't know if it can be good. I'm sure we'll be bundling.
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0: Hey, it's Sarah. Is becoming a social media influencer a real career? Americans are split on that question. A recent survey found that 32% of adults consider social media influencing to be a legitimate profession, while just over half say they don't see it that way. I think I'm in that group. The poll also asked parents whether they would support a child pursuing a college degree focused on content creation and influencing. 43% said that they would, while one-third said they would not. Not surprisingly, younger generations were much more likely to view influencing as a viable career path. Nearly half of Generation Z respondents said it's a legitimate profession compared to fewer than one in five baby boomers. I mean, it's so hard to make it though. I really don't think it's practical. It's like being an actress. I mean, it's one in a million. The survey also found that more than one in five adults would consider enrolling in such a degree program themselves. Whether people love it or hate it, social media influencing has become a growing part of the marketing, advertising, and digital media landscape. And for some creators, it can be a surprisingly lucrative career, but you've got to be one of the lucky ones.
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2: 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She lost 31 pounds. We both feel terrific.
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4: Tonight, skies stay mostly clear with lows in the low 50s. Tomorrow brings partly cloudy skies and highs near 67. And those clouds hang around tomorrow night as late night lows dip near 48. Friday stays partly cloudy with highs reaching the low 70s. Saturday turns clear, highs in the low 80s, lows falling to the low 60s, and south winds at 15. Then on Sunday, we're expecting sunshine with a high in the upper 70s.

Hey, it's Sarah. Well, reality shows like to shake things up every once in a while, just so viewers don't lose interest. With that in mind, the producers of The Bachelor are going to try something they haven't done in years. Look for a bachelor who's actually looking for love. And yes, we all get the irony. A source says, quote, they want someone who's serious about looking for love and not just to be an influencer. We're talking about influencers again. There's no word if that'll also apply to the women on the show. The source also says that the next bachelor could be Dr. Mike Varshakovsky, who was named the sexiest doctor alive by People magazine in 2015. He also gives online medical advice and has millions of social media followers, so sounds like a good choice, I would say. He's already an influencer.

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And when I came home, I had like 5 loads of laundry to accomplish, 2 that were sitting there before I left, and then blankets from camping and clothes from camping and all the clothes that were at home. It was like endless. I just finally have caught up, and now I'm leaving again to go to a conference. And yeah, I think I'm just going to be doing it all over again when I come home. Yikes. That is the downfall of not being at home, that's for sure. I mean, nobody does the cleaning for you.

0: Hey, it's Sarah with you. If you're tired of going back to check whether you turned off the stove or locked the door, researchers say a simple trick may help. Say it out loud. Psychologists call it the production effect. Studies have found that people are more likely to remember information when they speak it themselves rather than simply think it or hear someone else say it. I think that's true for me for sure. Researchers say speaking an action out loud creates a stronger memory because you're engaging multiple senses at once. You choose the words, hear your own voice, and connect that moment to a specific action. That can be especially helpful for everyday routines that tend to blur together, like taking medication, closing the garage door, or remembering where you parked. So the next time you're wondering whether you turned off the stove or locked the front door, try saying, "The stove is off, the door is locked." It may feel a little odd, but science suggests it could save you a second trip back to check.
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3: Tonight stays mainly clear, lows near 51. Tomorrow turns partly sunny with temperatures in the upper 60s, then partly cloudy tomorrow night, lows in the upper 40s. Friday brings some sunshine at times, highs in the low 70s, southeast winds around 10. Saturday, clear skies, highs in the low 80s and south winds at 15. Sunday offers sunshine and highs in the upper 70s with a south wind near 10.

Hey, it's Sarah. The fact that everyone has a camera in their pocket hasn't deterred morons from acting like morons in public, but it has made other normal people shy who don't want to be filmed. According to a new poll, 47% of people say that the possibility of becoming online content has reduced their ability to relax and be themselves in public. 31% say they avoid showing strong emotions or opinions. 30% avoid dancing and 29% avoid acting silly or telling jokes. Gen Zers are most likely to be worried about it, possibly because they're the most aware of how anything can gain traction on TikTok. And there are ramifications. The fear of going viral is influencing social participation across generations, with about 20% of people overall admitting they have avoided a social gathering with friends or bars and nightlife just because they don't want an unwanted viral moment. That's kind of interesting. I've never really thought about that.

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0: Hey, it's Sarah with you. A bipartisan bill announced this week aims to support new moms and babies in communities with high rates of infant or maternal mortality by providing them with newborn starter kits. A great idea. Each kit includes supplies for both mother and infant, things like diapers, blankets, postpartum pads, a blood pressure monitor, and educational materials, maybe those things you don't think about needing. Called the Newborn Essentials Supply Toolkit, or NEST Act, it would codify a pilot program from the Department of Health and Human Services. Republican Senator Lisa Mizorowski of Alaska and Democratic Senator Andy Kim of New Jersey teamed up to introduce it. The time immediately after childbirth is especially vulnerable for mothers and their newborns. Evidence supports providing critical supplies during the postpartum period can improve families' experiences, including reducing anxiety and financial stress. And it is a stressful time after you have a baby. Lots of new things to learn and pay for.
1: They say the holy water's watered down, and this town's lost its faith. Our colors will fade.

0: Hey, it's Sarah with you. In 1938, researchers at Harvard started following 724 young men, and they never stopped. They tracked their health, their work, and their marriages for more than 80 years. It's the longest study of adult life ever done, and now it now follows their children too, which is pretty interesting. Dr. Robert Waldinger, who runs it today, says the results that surprised them the most came when they look back at the men at age 50. What best predicted who would be healthy at 80 wasn't their cholesterol. It was how satisfied they were in their relationships. The people who were most satisfied in their relationships at 50 years old were the healthiest at 80 years old. His explanation is stress. A good relationship helps your body come back down after a hard day. People without one stay stressed longer, and over the years, that wears on the heart and the rest of the body. He also says it isn't about how many friends you have, it's whether you have a few people you can count on, and those relationships need upkeep the same way your health does. What works is small and regular, a walk together, a standing phone call, reaching out to somebody you haven't talked to in years, maybe just a text message.
1: 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August 13, 2002, a U.S. patent was issued. 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
3: Tonight stays mainly clear, lows near 51. Tomorrow turns partly sunny with temperatures in the upper 60s, then partly cloudy tomorrow night, lows in the upper 40s. Friday brings some sunshine at times, highs in the low 70s, southeast winds around 10. Saturday, clear skies, highs in the low 80s and south winds at 15. Sunday offers sunshine and highs in the upper 70s with a south wind near 10.

Hey, it's Sarah. Police in North Texas say a 37-year-old man found a bag stuffed with $128,000 in cash sitting on top of an ATM back in August. There was also a smaller bag containing 19 checks. There was information on one of the bags indicating that it could belong to a nearby restaurant. The guy took it to the nearby location, but a manager said it wasn't there, so he called the police. Investigators later determined that a technician who had serviced the ATM and was supposed to take the money had accidentally left it by the machine. Police said that every single dollar was accounted for. The man has asked to remain anonymous. The police chief said he just thought it was the right thing to do, and he doesn't think it goes beyond that.

you might think twice the next time you leave a review for something online. Researchers figured out that after looking through public reviews on Yelp, that they can figure out social connections between other users, and that's without looking at any friends list. Why does this matter? Because online scammers could use those social media connections to make their phishing scams more believable. The good news is that the researchers also tested ways to protect users too. If they wanted, programmers could add statistical noise to the online reviews, and this would help hide any personal ties. But in the meantime, if you want to stay more safe from scammers, you might want to keep that review on your local restaurant to yourself.

I was wondering, you know, if she could keep on, because the force, it's got a lot of power, and it makes me feel like that.

0: Hey, it's Sarah. Halloween season is officially here, and if you're looking for something spooky to watch between now and October 31st, there's lots of options. Several networks and streaming services are rolling out month-long Halloween programming blocks, offering everything from classic monster movies to modern horror favorites. One entertainment site even put together a 29-day Halloween movie countdown featuring a different film for every day leading up to the holiday. The list starts with classics like Frankenstein, Psycho, and Night of the Living Dead, moves on to favorites like Halloween, The Shining, Beetlejuice, Hocus Pocus, and Scream, and wraps up with more recent hits like Smile, The Substance, and Obsession. Whether you're a fan of the old school monster movies, psychological thrillers, family-friendly Halloween favorites, I like those, or modern horror, there's enough spooky content to fill every night between now and Halloween. The only part you might have a hard time is finding the time to watch it all.
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2: 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You'll just get a little bit lesser amount. We don't refuse anybody at the pantry, so if you do need to use us more than one time, just call or explain that to the person at the booth that you need to use us a second time. 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
5: Tonight stays mainly clear. Lows near 51. Tomorrow turns partly sunny with temperatures in the upper 60s, then partly cloudy tomorrow night, lows in the upper 40s. Friday brings some sunshine at times, highs in the low 70s, southeast winds around 10. Saturday, clear skies, highs in the low 80s and south winds at 15. Sunday offers sunshine and highs in the upper 70s with a south wind near 10.

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1: Overnight, we'll see mostly clear skies with lows dipping into the low 50s. Today brings variable cloudiness and highs reaching the upper 60s. This evening, a few passing clouds drift through as lows settle in the upper 40s. Tomorrow turns partly cloudy once again with highs near 71 and a southeast wind at 10. Saturday looks clear, highs climbing into the low 80s on south winds at 15. Sunday, more sunshine and a high in the upper 70s.

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1: Hi, this is Neil Day. So my neighbor Sam quit smoking at an Alex Goen Hypnosis, and his wife Sarah lost 25 pounds. So I went. I walked out and never smoked again, and that's after 35 years of smoking. Didn't even believe it at first. Didn't feel like anything really happened, but the desire was completely gone. I went back for a weight loss hypnosis, and I went with my wife Emily, and I lost 33 pounds. Emily, who lost 31 pounds, brought her friend Mary to the weight loss program, and she lost 23. 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
2: Overnight, we'll see mostly clear skies with lows dipping into the low 50s. Today brings variable cloudiness and highs reaching the upper 60s. This evening, a few passing clouds drift through as lows settle in the upper 40s. Tomorrow turns partly cloudy once again with highs near 71 and a southeast wind at 10. Saturday looks clear, highs climbing into the low 80s on south winds at 15. Sunday, more sunshine and a high in the upper 70s.

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2: Overnight, we'll see mostly clear skies with lows dipping into the low 50s. Today brings variable cloudiness and highs reaching the upper 60s. This evening, a few passing clouds drift through as lows settle in the upper 40s. Tomorrow turns partly cloudy once again with highs near 71 and a southeast wind at 10. Saturday looks clear, highs climbing into the

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1: Hi, this is Neil J. Came through the Alex Goen Hypnosis to quit smoking. 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Well, I walked out. 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I couldn't believe it. 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Then I did the weight loss program with my wife, Emily, and I dropped 33 pounds. 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
2: Overnight, we'll see mostly clear skies with lows dipping into the low 50s. Today brings variable cloudiness and highs reaching the upper 60s. This evening, a few passing clouds drift through as lows settle in the upper 40s. Tomorrow turns partly cloudy once again with highs near 71 and a southeast wind at 10. Saturday looks clear, highs climbing into the low 80s on south winds at 15. Sunday, more sunshine and a high in the upper 70s.

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1: Overnight, we'll see mostly clear skies with lows dipping into the low 50s. Today brings variable cloudiness and highs reaching the upper 60s. This evening, a few passing clouds drift through as lows settle in the upper 40s. Tomorrow turns partly cloudy.

once again, with highs near 71 and a southeast wind at 10. Saturday looks clear, highs climbing into the low 80s on south winds at 15. Sunday, more sunshine and a high in the upper 70s.

0: Hey, it's Reed and Chelsea along with you. Hope you're getting ready for a wonderful weekend. It is Thursday, so we start thinking about this, Chelsea.
1: And, yeah, we do.
0: It's going to be just like the perfect fall weekend. I mean, when we think fall in Wisconsin, it's last weekend, it's this weekend.
1: I know. We're going to get blessed again with beautiful weather, which I'm so excited about. Whoa.
0: Easy for you to say.
1: And thinking about the farmers, too, with good weather.
0: Yeah. So, pumpkin patch. Do you do the corn maze?
1: Yeah.
0: I think you do a corn maze with certain people. I think there's some people you may not want to get stuck in a corn maze with.
1: Right now, Reed, do you want to be stuck in a corn maze with me?
0: Yeah, I'm stuck in a corn maze with you. Okay. With our daughter, I don't know, because she's a little impatient lately. She's kind of doing her thing. I don't want her to wander off between the stalks. And.
1: But it's good zoomies. But don't be respectful of the corn.
0: But they're not. So they'll harvest that corn then? Like farmers 9, 10, 9, 12, 60, 60, like do you, or is it, no, that's we're not harvesting that corn.
1: I don't know, Reed. That is a great question.
0: But yeah, make it a, hopefully you can have a really nice, fun fall weekend, because these are not guaranteed.
1: No.
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0: Reading Chelsea along with you. Chelsea, I was seeing that there is a percentage of people who have never had a taco. So this past
1: this
0: Tuesday
1: not
0: was,
1: okay.
0: was National Taco Day, which I did not know, and we did not have tacos, but we should have.
1: Jeepers.
0: 2% of you have never had a taco, which is shocking to me. I don't know how there could be people who have never
1: had a taco.
0: 53% of Americans prefer soft over hard. I'm definitely a hard shell taco fan myself. When I was a kid.
1: It's preferred soft shell?
0: 53%. It's almost
1: 50-50. It's not by much, but I don't get that at all.
0: When I was a kid, my brother...
1: Now we need to have tacos tonight. I can't do this.
0: Well, we're a couple days late, but my...
1: It's fine.
0: Brother as a kid liked the soft shell, and I liked the hard shell, because of course we couldn't be easy kids. And so if we would go to, you know, like a fast food restaurant, he would get the soft, I'd get the hard.
1: Right.
0: And then, you know, I think our grandma would maybe do both to make us happy. That's what grandmas will do.
1: Yep.
0: But I always was a fan of the crunch. A little easier to hold unless they weren't good hard shells that fell apart. But even then, it was delicious.
1: No.
0: And you always been a hard shell
1: always,
0: taco fan.
1: No doubt about it.

0: Hey, it's Reed and Chelsea with you. All right, Chelsea, we've got, this is from MSN, and it is it's flattering. It's not a negative thing.
1: Oh.
0: But it's 6 traits common in men with few friends and few visitors. Okay?
1: Okay, let's talk about it.
0: It's been a little bit of a topic at our house that Chelsea's like, you don't have enough, like, friends, you know, and I have a few.
1: Mm-hmm.
0: And I've said, well, I don't want too many friends. Like, So,
1: okay, anywho,
0: we'll see if these 6 traits fit me. Number 1, they treat home as a sanctuary.
1: Yep, that's right.
0: They think independently.
1: Yep.
0: They rely on themselves. They like to set routines. I don't know if I'm a routine person.
1: No.
0: They go deep into niche hobbies. I don't have many hobbies. They listen more than they talk.
1: No.
0: they pick quality friendships over having a lot of friends.
1: Yeah.
0: Mm-hmm. I would say I'm most of those.
1: Okay.
0: I do not feel like there are. I think women have a lot more friends than men do. I could be wrong.
1: I actually and if think anyone it's has the an opinion, opposite. Well, it depends on the person. Like, I just think of guys have a lot of bros, but like for women,
0: there's maybe
1: a
0: you're right.
1: few women that I trust.
0: Yeah, you know, guys, say you're kind of changing my mind on that a little bit. But a lot of, I just don't think guys have real deep friendships with that many people.
1: No.
0: If you agree, disagree, or have other thoughts, text us in at 910-912-6060.
1: Oh, Reed, that's a good one.
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6: Partly cloudy this morning with a high of 67. Variable cloudiness overnight, lows near 50. Tomorrow, partly cloudy, low 70s, southeast winds around 10. Tomorrow night turns mainly clear, lows holding higher in the low 60s. Saturday brings sunshine, highs in the low 80s, lows in the low 60s, and south winds at 15. More sunshine Sunday with highs in the upper 70s.

0: Hey, it's Chelsea. He's Reed. Reed, there's a bunch of like sales going on this week of Christmas stuff, and
1: I don't know
0: if it's ever been this early. I don't really keep track of it, but it's just like...
1: It would harder to be any earlier than this.
0: It's really hard for me to think about, do the kids need snow boots? Do they need snow pants? Blah, blah, blah, blah. And this is what Reed were talking about with the mom responsibility is, I don't think Reed's thinking about if Brielle has sweatpants.
1: No,
0: which,
1: I have no
0: by
1: idea.
0: The way, she doesn't.
1: No, I had no idea. You said to me the other day that, you know, we got to be thinking about snow pants and snow boots. And I'm like, it's early October. And you're like...
0: To get it on sale.
1: But I...
0: Which is a big deal to me.
1: This does not... If you
0: Do they
1: want,
0: have a winter coat?
1: I said to Chelsea, too, yesterday, I said, hey, if you want... Grant has library day once a week at school, so he's got to have his one library book and take it back.
0: And it's serious business.
1: It's serious business. And we want him to take it seriously. I want him to feel the responsibility. Now, if he forgets it one day, I don't want him to freak out, because it is not worth freaking out about.
0: But it's also like, at what point is it the kid's responsibility?
1: Well,
0: is it the kid's
1: five.
0: Responsibility in kindergarten when he doesn't even know what Tuesday is? Probably not.
1: Sure. Sure. So I said yesterday to you, I said, hey, you know, if you want me to start trying to keep track of Wednesdays, or excuse me, Tuesdays.
0: Oh.
1: If you want me to start trying to put this in my phone. Yeah. It was Wednesday gym.
0: Well, yeah.
1: He's got music and art. And it's a beautiful thing. But I said, I can put in my phone every Monday night that, hey,
0: yeah,
1: get that book with Grant.
0: In the back.
1: Have it ready for Tuesday morning. And so it's in my phone. So, you know, garbage on Wednesdays. Okay, take the garbage. Like, these are things you got to put it on me. But no, mm-hmm. I'm not. If you don't throw it at a dad, most dads are not going to be like, you know, I wonder if this kid has new shoes for. Yeah. So just throw it at me, put it on my list. You know, if it's in my phone, it'll likely get done.
0: Yeah.

0: Hey, it's Reed and Chelsea along with you. Chelsea, so we got the top fall activities.
1: Ooh.
0: Number one is watching scary movies.
1: No.
0: Chelsea is not a scary movie fan. I am an intense movie fan, but I am not a scary movie fan.
1: Will not do it. Sorry.
0: I know there's a lot of crazy things that go on in this world, and I don't need to see all of them. I just really don't. But they say that is the number one thing that fall activities Americans look forward to the most. Pumpkin-flavored foods and drinks is number two. Chelsea's not a huge pumpkin flavor person.
1: Oh, my gosh.
0: I like pumpkin. I did make our daughter a pumpkin pie for her birthday because she loves pumpkin pie.
1: Gobbled it up.
0: Now, they will keep calling it apple pie. Our son, too. And I say, this is pumpkin. He says, this is apple pie, Dad. I said, I will make you an apple pie.
1: Right.
0: But this is not apple.
1: No.
0: Oh, you're right. This is pumpkin. I like pumpkin. I don't like apple. So I did that. And then Halloween decorations and handing out candy is third. Now, we've got some on this list that I didn't just say that would be our favorite thing. So we'll talk about some of that coming up, and hopefully we can do a little bit of that this weekend.

0: Chelsea talking about our favorite autumn activities, favorite fall activities. You like fall or autumn? What do you prefer to say?
1: Fall. The leaves fall.
0: Oh, that's why you say that.
1: Yeah.
0: So, ranking the fall activities Americans like the most, watching scary movies number one, if you're just joining us, pumpkin-flavored food and drinks number two, Halloween decorations, handing out candy. Carving pumpkins comes in at fourth or fifth, depending on how you count it.
1: Really?
0: I would say, when I think of activities in the fall, carving pumpkins is one or two.
1: Yeah.
0: Wearing costumes.
1: Yes.
0: Pumpkin patches makes the top 10.
1: Of course it does.
0: Taking kids trick-or-treating.
1: Oh, it's going to be a good time this year on a Saturday.
0: Yes, Halloween parties. So any Halloween parties on a Saturday, too.
1: Okay. Oh, boy.
0: Hey, by the way, the Badger football team, I think they play at Iowa Halloween. That'll be a wild game, and that'll be an easy game.
1: At Iowa, it would have been better at the camp.
0: Yeah, it would be.
1: Just saying. I've

0: And the Halloween games at Camp Randall. And
1: yeah,
0: you and I did Freak Fest back in the day on State Street when I was there. Pranking comes in as the 10th activity, just pranking in general.
1: Oh.
0: I don't know if that's homecoming TPing situations, which, by the way, I have seen some aggressive TPing going on this homecoming season in some of these communities. I mean,
1: it's
0: like
1: true.
0: A little much. Hayrides and haunted houses just missed the top 10 list.
1: Ooh.
0: Pumpkin patch, I think of hayride too, so.
1: I do too. It's kind of at the same place.
0: Right.
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9: Property taxes statewide saw the largest increase in more than 3 decades.
5: That's Democrat David Crowley's plan. Crowley and the Democrats seem more interested in raising taxes to fund fraud than fight fraud. Crowley raised property taxes in Milwaukee County.
10: Crowley recommends increasing the property tax levy.
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11: Are you in favor of expanding Medicaid?
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13: Partly cloudy this morning with a high of 67. Variable cloudiness overnight, lows near 50. Tomorrow, partly cloudy, low 70s, southeast winds around 10. Tomorrow night turns mainly clear, lows holding higher in the low 60s. Saturday brings sunshine, highs in the low 80s, lows in the low 60s, and south winds at 15. More sunshine Sunday with highs in the upper 70s.

0: There's Chelsea. I'm Reed. Chelsea, ever read for fun?
1: I can't.
0: Do you ever? Chelsea's one of those moms who says,
1: no.
0: Many January 1st, you know what I'd like to do is I'd like to read more books.
1: Never. I've always said drink more water, be better at exercising, but I know myself good enough.
0: Oh, I thought you've told me you'd like to, or is this your sister I'm thinking about?
1: My sister reads for fun, yeah.
0: She reads for fun. Does Macy or Taylor?
1: Yeah. Yes. Who is somebody?
0: You've never
1: somebody's
0: said,
1: got
0: you've,
1: a Kindle.
0: You've never said I'd like to like read this book?
1: No. Mm-mm.
0: Hmm.
1: Shocking.
0: Well,
1: I always wanted to give myself a goal that I know I can achieve and I have the desire to do it. And like, this sounds horrible. I don't have the desire to read right now. I don't. We're working full time. We have kids. And at the end of the night, I want to get a bowl of popcorn and I want to watch The Housewives. And that is where I'm at in my life.
0: Now, at least you are honest with yourself about
1: 100%.
0: I feel like I read enough information.
1: Yes, that's
0: every
1: another
0: day.
1: Way. Mm-hmm.
0: It's not like I don't read. I read a ton.
1: No, I know.
0: Coming up, though, teens are not reading for fun anymore. And one person, I think she's a teacher, says she has figured out why.
1: Okay.
0: I think it's frankly obvious, but we'll see what she has to say.

0: Reed Chelsea with you. All right, Chelsea, high school teacher says this is the reason why teens stop reading for fun. And phones aren't the only reason. Adults are part of it, too. TikTok teacher known as Miss C says her students stopped reading for fun at the end of middle school. She says adults have, quote, lowered the bar and that some schools discourage teaching entire novels.
1: Really?
0: Reading for fun among 13-year-olds fell from 27% in 2012 to 14%. That's almost half. She says book talk is one of the few things still getting teens to read. No idea what book talk is, but it sounds like something to do with TikTok and books. We talked about this, I think, last week, that the stuff they would have us read, way too many chapters. Some of those old To Kill a Mockingbird, you know, some of those novels are great.
1: BookTok is a popular sub-community on TikTok where readers and authors and creators share videos, reviews, reading recommendations. So it's just a play. Maybe it kind of sparks your interest if you hear about a book. Sometimes I hear about a book. You know, sometimes I like Jenna Bush Hager on the Today Show. So like she does like the reading club and then I'll follow her and she'll explain like the book. And I'm like, I should have read that.
0: So I was right. You have thought about wanting to be able to read.
1: But it lasts 1 second.
0: 1 second.
1: And I'm like, I don't have the time and I cannot peel my eyeballs open at 8 o'clock after the kids go to bed and read.
0: It's a balance, I think, in schools of having kids. Kids should read some of these great books, Mark Twain, writings and To Kill a Mockingbird, but also things they're interested in.
1: Mm-hmm.
0: Now, if they can be interested in To Kill a Mockingbird, that's a great thing.
1: Has that book had some controversy?
0: Probably.
1: Okay.
0: But I remember in 7th or 8th grade, some real lively discussions in our class about it. So I remember that in a positive view of it got a lot of us thinking.
1: Wow, Reed.
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0: Hey, it's Reed and Chelsea along with you. Chelsea, would you spend 100 grand so your kid can major in being an influencer?
1: Where is this at? I didn't hear anything about this.
0: This is, I think, the AP.
1: Oh, okay. It's 30, a study or what?
0: Yes, 32% of Americans call social media influencing a real career.
1: No.
0: 52% don't. The other whatever percent. 43% would support their kids majoring in it. 33% wouldn't. 24% are not sure. 22% of adults say they'd be interested in getting the degree themselves.
1: I don't know about that.
0: Not surprisingly, almost half of Gen Z say it's a real career, but half don't. 42% of millennials say yes. 32% of Gen X and those boomers, fewer than 1 in 5, say, yeah, that's a real career.
1: I feel like it's one of those things that you have to be lucky to get the subscribers, the followers that you need to actually be an influencer.
0: Some would say it's not luck. Some would say it is skill, and can you teach skill?
1: In my eyes, go on The Bachelorette. Go on one of these shows to get traction.
0: And
1: right?
0: I don't know. And maybe I'm wrong, but there's just very few of these people that, you know, these mom influencers. Like,
1: right.
0: Tough to support, you know, and if you have a spouse that works. But how are you getting enough?
1: I don't really know about it. Reed.
0: There's a lot of conversation that there are very few degrees that are worth it these days. Very few. And that's fair or not.
1: Yeah.
0: And I think that as parents, if you're helping pay for it, I can't deny you should have a say in what the major is going to be, because it's kind of an investment.
1: Mm-hmm.
0: And kids, if you don't want their opinion, don't ask for their help. You know, do it yourself.

0: Hey, it's Reed and Chelsea. Earlier we were talking about scary movies being the number one fall activity. Did you ever do haunted houses as a kid, Chels? Do you ever go to one?
1: No.
0: Never did. Never had an interest. Mm-hmm. I remember as a kid, I did a haunted house. I hated it. Mm-hmm. Now, it wasn't super scary, and it's not like I got traumatized by it.
1: Fun fact about me, like in elementary school, the sixth graders got to make a haunted house on stage.
0: And in like the gym?
1: Yes. And the kids would come through.
0: And the sixth graders
1: like
0: would freak them out?
1: It was like at a fall night or something.
0: How scary did they make? I mean,
1: no, it wasn't bad. So then I got inspired and I made a haunted house in our storage room at our house.
0: This is where Grant gets this.
1: And
0: our son loves this kind of thing.
1: Stuff. And I would wrap sheets around, like, you know, the important utility pipes.
0: Sure.
1: And staple them. And then that's how people would get through, like, the maze. And I'm not sure how my dad felt about that to this day.
0: Did he
1: or
0: help
1: if
0: you
1: he
0: do
1: even
0: it?
1: Knew.
0: No, oh, your mom was a Mama Jeej project.
1: I did it all myself.
0: You stapled things?
1: Yep.
0: In like sixth grade?
1: Oh, yeah.
0: To utility pipes?
1: Well, you pull the sheet around it and then you staple it to itself. So do I like creating haunted houses where I know what's going to come at you? Yes. Would I pay money to go
0: have people freak you out?
1: Let's be honest, pee my pants? No.
0: No, a sneeze will do that these days.

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0: Reed and Chelsea with you. Chelsea is excited because we are throwing the kids' birthday party, not at our house.
1: At a kid-friendly facility. Let's just say that.
0: Yes. And it's going to be great. And the food will be there.
1: Yep.
0: The mess will be there.
1: Oh, man. Don't have to clean the house.
0: And I'm sure you will have people bringing presents. They have enough stuff. Please don't. But Chelsea says I can't say that to grandparents and
1: well, and it's also
0: aunts
1: like,
0: and uncles and
1: you know, just let it happen. Really,
0: seriously, don't spend $10. Just give them $10. I'll put it in their college fund.
1: Yeah,
0: every buck counts.
1: Mm-hmm. Or maybe a gift card.
0: No, I'd rather just have it in their college
1: like
0: fund.
1: A gift card to like go eat somewhere, like do something as a family, like an experience,
0: restaurant, movie theater. But I don't if it's a gift card to go buy stuff. See, I'm trying to avoid the stuff.
1: Okay.
0: We don't need the stuff.
1: Tis the season of stuff coming right at you here.
0: I know,
1: quick.
0: And please, Santa Claus.
1: Hey, Santa.
0: Do you hear me, Santa?
1: Santa baby.
0: Please, I would like few items.
1: We'll see.
0: Okay.
1: We'll
0: to everyone who can influence what Santa delivers.

0: delivers. Is this thing on? So,
1: check.
0: But we have hosted at our house with the birthdays in the past.
1: Yeah.
0: And I like this. I like this setup.
1: I like this.
0: Don't have to have the house all clean before.
1: No.
0: Don't have to clean up after.
1: Right.
0: And some kids will be coming, you know, and there'll be an arcade there. You know, beat on that stuff, man. Just, you know, don't just beat on that stuff.
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4: 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The rail sale traditionally hosts vendors from 6 states offering 300 tables of railroad-related merchandise. You'll have the opportunity to buy, sell, and trade an outstanding selection of model, toy, and antique trains, books, magazines, railroad memorabilia, railroad art, hobby supplies, repair and replacement parts, and accessories, and many more related items. All proceeds from this event are used to maintain and restore the La Crosse Shortland Railroad Heritage Museum in Copeland Park. I'm Kelly Wild for Magna Media.
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9: Property taxes statewide saw the largest increase in more than 3 decades.
5: That's Democrat David Crowley's plan. Crowley and the Democrats seem more interested in raising taxes to fund fraud than fight fraud. Crowley raised property taxes in Milwaukee County.
10: Crowley recommends increasing the property tax levy.
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13: Partly cloudy this morning with a high of 67. Variable cloudiness overnight, lows near 50. Tomorrow, partly cloudy, low 70s, southeast winds around 10. Tomorrow night turns mainly clear, lows holding higher in the low 60s. Saturday brings sunshine, highs in the low 80s, lows in the low 60s, and south winds at 15. More sunshine Sunday with highs in the upper 70s.

0: Reed and Chelsea keeping you company. Chelsea, we are going to have a little get together for our kids. We're combining the birthday parties.
1: Which is like controversial.
0: We got an October and a mid to late December, and we're saying put them together.
1: Because
0: Grant's December 19th. You got so many other family things going on. Brielle being October 4th.
1: It's canceled because of the flu.
0: Yeah,
1: I mean, it's just
0: sick.
1: Is sad.
0: I'm maybe, what, 2 for 4 out of our last Christmases having the flu?
1: Yeah.
0: So we're putting
1: them
0: together.
1: It's not a good streak. Last year, we had to cancel the family Christmas on my side.
0: Yeah.
1: Because I was sick.
0: You were sicker than a dog.
1: I was horrible.
0: Yeah.
1: And Reed and the kids didn't get it.
0: It's weird, isn't it?
1: Let's not jinx it. I can't even talk about it.
0: Brielle was going down.
1: Yeah.
0: Because she doesn't fight it. If she can get a little, you know, I got to lay in bed and eat snacks and popsicles and watch TV.
1: So,
0: like, she's not like, she didn't tough it through. She loves it.
1: It's so weird how our immune systems are different. Yours is like chills, fever, like you go down for days. Mine is usually throwing up.
0: Yeah, and I haven't thrown up in years.
1: But I don't really
0: years.
1: Get the, like, chills stuff very often. So, I don't know.
0: No, and I've gotten the flu twice.
1: And I have not gotten it.
0: I haven't gotten it. And, like, we're not stupid. Like, we try to be smart, but, like, you're taking care of me, and it's like, how do you not get this? And that last year flu I had, I mean, it was...
1: That was unbelievable.
0: Oh, it was just, I was shaking. I literally couldn't walk.
1: It was two weeks in the house, wasn't it? Because it was Grant first, then you.
0: Yeah, we had this overlap period. So we're having the birthday now. Well, our best odds of people being good. We should be over the beginning school sniffles.
1: Yes.
0: And we should avoid the Thanksgiving to Christmas, you know, germ bomb that always hits
1: all
0: these houses.
1: Perfect.

0: Hey, it's Reed and Chelsea along with you. Hope you're getting ready for a wonderful weekend. It is Thursday, so we start thinking about this, Chelsea. And,
1: yeah, we do.
0: It's going to be just like the perfect fall weekend. I mean, when we think fall in Wisconsin, it's last weekend, it's this weekend.
1: I know. We're going to get blessed again with beautiful weather, which I'm so excited about. Whoa.
0: Easy for you to say.
1: And thinking about the farmers, too, with good weather.
0: Yeah. So, pumpkin patch. Do you do the corn maze?
1: Yeah.
0: I think you do a corn maze with certain people. I think there's some people you may not want to get stuck in a corn maze with.
1: Right now, Reed, do you want to be stuck in a corn maze with me?
0: Yeah, I'm stuck in a corn maze with you. Okay. With our daughter, I don't know, because she's a little impatient lately. She's kind of doing her thing. I don't want her to wander off between the stalks. And.
1: But it's good zoomies. But don't be respectful of the corn.
0: But they're not. So they'll harvest that corn then? Like farmers 9, 10, 9, 12, 60, 60, like do you, or is it, no, that's we're not harvesting that corn.
1: I don't know, Reed. That is a great question.
0: But yeah, make it a, hopefully you can have a really nice, fun fall weekend, because these are not guaranteed.
1: No.
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6: The suspect in the fatal La Crosse Southside shooting of a 15-year-old boy last week will be tried as an adult. 16-year-old Antonio Johnson is being held on a $1 million cash bond after his initial court appearance yesterday afternoon. Police say Johnson killed Rashid Shulkey in a fight over a gun. He'll be back in court a week from Monday. The alleged murder happened at the intersection of 7th and Hood Streets. Broadview Place on La Crosse's south side will be closed starting this morning through tomorrow afternoon between 29th Court and 33rd Street for water service repairs. That's the street that has a stoplight on Mormon Cooley Road at the south side of Shelby Mall. A public hearing on proposed La Crosse MTU route changes will be held 2 weeks from today, Thursday the 22nd, from 4 o'clock to 6 o'clock at the Southside Neighborhood Center at the intersection of 6th and Hood Streets. It's for two Southside and downtown routes and a route to Crossing Meadows in Onalaska. Groundbreaking on the former La Crosse Southside Kmart site is being held today at noon. It'll be a three-phase mixed-use development that will include more than 200 apartments, 33 townhouses, more than 160 garages, a parking lot with nearly 140 spaces, and 25,000 square feet of commercial space. One Ewok Center schools will have a November referendum to go over state spending caps. It would be for 4 years for $500,000 a year. Superintendent Mike Baranek talks about what the money would be used for.
7: Retain staff. Keep our facility as beautiful as it is, and just the maintenance piece there, and just the general cost increases, insurance, utilities, gas has gone up for everybody, so those types of things is really where we're looking to spend the funds. With the $500,000, we are not necessarily going to have to levy that full amount year one. Could be a possibility that we make some reductions in some other areas that we wouldn't have to take that full amount.
6: Cost would be $14 a year for 4 years for the owner of an average district home. 53% of residents who are not staffed or parents supported it in a recent survey. And now you're up to date. Craig Otto, Magnum Media News.

0: Reed and Chelsea, along with you. Chelsea, I was seeing that there is a percentage of people who have never had a taco. So this past Tuesday was National Taco Day, which I did not know, and we did not have tacos, but we should have.
1: Jeepers.
0: 2% of you have never had a taco, which is shocking to me. I don't know how there could be people who have never
1: had a taco.
0: 53% of Americans prefer soft over hard. I'm definitely a hard shell taco fan myself. When I was a kid.
1: It's preferred soft shell?
0: 53%. It's almost 50-50.
1: Well, it's not by much, but I don't get that at all.
0: When I was a kid, my brother...
1: Now we need to have tacos tonight. I can't do this.
0: Well, we're a couple days late, but my...
1: It's fine.
0: ...brother as a kid liked the soft shell, and I liked the hard shell, because of course we couldn't be easy kids. And so if we would go to, you know, like a fast food restaurant, he would get the soft, I get the hard.
1: Right.
0: And then, you know, I think our grandma would maybe do both to make us happy. That's what grandmas will do.
1: Yep.
0: But I always was a fan of the crunch. A little easier to hold unless they weren't good hard shells that fell apart. But even then, it was delicious.
1: No.
0: And you always been a hard shell
1: always,
0: taco fan.
1: No doubt about it.

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0: Hey, it's Reed and Chelsea with you. All right, Chelsea, we've got, this is from MSN, and it is a, it's flattering. It's not a negative thing.
1: Oh.
0: But it's 6 traits common in men with few friends and few visitors. Okay?
1: Okay, let's talk about it.
0: It's been a little bit of a topic at our house that Chelsea's like, you don't have enough, like, friends, you know, and I have a few.
1: Mm-hmm.
0: And I've said, well, I don't want too many friends. Like, I... So,
1: okay, anywho,
0: we'll see if these 6 traits fit me. Number 1, they treat home as a sanctuary.
1: Yep, that's right.
0: They think independently.
1: Yep.
0: They rely on themselves. They like to set routines. I don't know if I'm a routine person.
1: No.
0: They go deep into niche hobbies. I don't have many hobbies. They listen more than they talk.
1: No.
0: they pick quality friendships over having a lot of friends.
1: Yeah.
0: Mm-hmm. I would say I'm most of those.
1: Okay.
0: I do not feel like there are. I think women have a lot more friends than men do. I could be wrong.
1: I actually think anyone has an opinion. Well, it depends on the person. Like, I just think of guys have a lot of bros, but like for women,
0: there's
1: maybe
0: you're right.
1: Few women that I trust.
0: Yeah, you know, guys say you're kind of changing my mind on that a little bit. But a lot of, I just don't think guys have real deep friendships with that many people.
1: No.
0: If you agree, disagree, or have other thoughts, text us in at 910-912-6060.
1: Oh, Reed, that's a good one.
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9: Property taxes statewide saw the largest increase in more than 3 decades.
5: That's Democrat David Crowley's plan. Crowley and the Democrats seem more interested in raising taxes to fund fraud than fight fraud. Crowley raised property taxes in Milwaukee County.
10: Crowley recommends increasing the property tax levy.
5: David Crowley even wants to expand the fraud-ridden state Medicaid program.
11: Are you in favor of expanding Medicaid?
12: Oh, absolutely.
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13: Partly cloudy this morning with a high of 67. Variable cloudiness overnight, lows near 50. Tomorrow, partly cloudy, low 70s, southeast winds around 10. Tomorrow night turns mainly clear, lows holding higher in the low 60s. Saturday brings sunshine, highs in the low 80s, lows in the low 60s, and south winds at 15. More sunshine Sunday with highs in the upper 70s.

0: Hey, it's Chelsea. He's Reed. Reed, there's a bunch of like sales going on this week of Christmas stuff, and
1: I don't know.
0: I don't know if it's ever been this early. I don't really keep track of it, but it's just like...
1: It was harder to be any earlier than this.
0: It's really hard for me to think about, do the kids need snow boots? Do they need snow pants? Blah, blah, blah. And this is what Reed were talking about with the mom responsibility is, I don't think Reed's thinking about if Brielle has sweatpants.
1: No,
0: which,
1: I have no
0: by
1: idea.
0: The way, she doesn't.
1: No, I had no idea. You said to me the other day that, you know, we got to be thinking about snow pants and snow boots. And I'm like, it's early October. And you're like...
0: To get it on sale.
1: But I...
0: Which is a big deal to me.
1: This does not... If you
0: do they
1: want,
0: have a winter coat?
1: I said to Chelsea, too, yesterday, I said, hey, if you want... Grant has library day once a week at school, so he's got to have his one library book and take it back.
0: And it's serious business.
1: It's serious business. And we want him to take it seriously. I want him to feel the responsibility. Now, if he forgets it one day, I don't want him to freak out, because it is not worth freaking out about.
0: But it's also like, at what point is it the kid's responsibility?
1: Well,
0: is it the kid's
1: five.
0: Responsibility in kindergarten when he doesn't even know what Tuesday is? Probably not.
1: Sure. Sure. So I said yesterday to you, I said, hey, you know, if you want me to start trying to keep track of Tuesdays.
0: Oh.
1: If you want me to start trying to put this in my phone. Yeah. It was Wednesday gym.
0: Well, yeah.
1: He's got music and art. And it's a beautiful thing. And I said, I can put in my phone every Monday night that, hey,
0: yeah,
1: get that book with Grant.
0: In the back.
1: Have it ready for Tuesday morning. And so I said, my phone. So, you know, garbage on Wednesdays. Okay, take the garbage. Like, these are things you got to put it on me. But no, mm-hmm. I'm not. If you don't throw it at a dad, most dads are not going to be like, you know, I wonder if this kid has new shoes for.
0: Yeah.
1: So just throw it at me. Put it on my list. You know, if it's in my phone, it'll likely get done.
0: Yeah.

0: Hey, it's Reed and Chelsea along with you. Chelsea, so we got the top fall activities.
1: Ooh.
0: Number one is watching scary movies.
1: No.
0: Chelsea is not a scary movie fan. I am an intense movie fan, but I am not a scary movie fan.
1: Will not do it. Sorry.
0: I know there's a lot of crazy things that go on in this world, and I don't need to see all of them. I just really don't. But they say that is the number one thing that fall activities Americans look forward to the most. Pumpkin-flavored foods and drinks is number two. Chelsea's not a huge pumpkin-flavored person.
1: Oh, my gosh.
0: I like pumpkin. I did make our daughter a pumpkin pie for her birthday because she loves pumpkin pie.
1: Gobbled it up.
0: Now, they will keep calling it apple pie. My son, too. Our son, too. And I say, this is pumpkin. He says, this is apple pie, Dad. I said, I will make you an apple pie.
1: Right.
0: But this is not apple.
1: No.
0: Oh, you're right. This is pumpkin. I like pumpkin. I don't like apple. So I did that. And then Halloween decorations and handing out candy is third. Now, we've got some on this list that I didn't just say that would be our favorite thing. So we'll talk about some of that coming up, and hopefully we can do a little bit of that this weekend.
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1: 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That's alexgoen.com.
2: The suspect in the fatal La Crosse Southside shooting of a 15-year-old boy last week will be tried as an adult. 16-year-old Antonio Johnson is being held on a $1 million cash bond after his initial court appearance yesterday afternoon. Police say Johnson killed Rashid Shulkey in a fight over a gun. He'll be back in court a week from Monday. The alleged murder happened at the intersection of 7th and Hood Streets. Broadview Place on La Crosse's south side will be closed starting this morning through tomorrow afternoon between 29th Court and 33rd Street for water service repairs. That's the street that has a stoplight on Mormon Cooley Road at the south side of Shelby Mall. A public hearing on proposed La Crosse MTU route changes will be held 2 weeks from today, Thursday the 22nd, from 4 o'clock to 6 o'clock at the Southside Neighborhood Center at the intersection of 6th and Hood Streets. It's for two Southside and downtown routes and a route to Crossing Meadows in Onalaska. Groundbreaking on the former La Crosse Southside Kmart site is being held today at noon. It'll be a three-phase mixed-use development that will include more than 200 apartments, 33 townhouses, more than 160 garages, a parking lot with nearly 140 spaces, and 25,000 square feet of commercial space. One Ewok Center Schools will have a November referendum to go over state spending caps. It would be for 4 years for $500,000 a year. Superintendent Mike Baronic talks about what the money would be used for.
3: Retain staff. Keep our facility as beautiful as it is, and just the maintenance piece there. And just the general cost increases, insurance, utilities, gas has gone up for everybody. So those types of things is really where we're looking to spend the funds. With the $500,000, we are not necessarily going to have to levy that full amount year one. Could be a possibility that we make some reductions in some other areas that we wouldn't have to take that full amount.
2: Cost would be $14 a year for 4 years for the owner of an average district home. 53% of residents who are not staff or parents supported it in a recent survey. And now you're up to date. Craig Otto, Magnum Media News.

0: Hey, it's Reed and Chelsea talking about our favorite autumn activities, favorite fall activities. You like fall or autumn? What do you prefer to say?
1: Fall. The leaves fall.
0: Oh, that's why you say that.
1: Yeah.
0: So, ranking the fall activities Americans like the most, watching scary movies, number one, if you're just joining us. Pumpkin-flavored food and drinks, number two. Halloween decorations, handing out candy. Carving pumpkins comes in at fourth or fifth, depending on how you count it.
1: Really?
0: I would say, when I think of activities in the fall, carving pumpkins is one or two.
1: Yeah.
0: Wearing costumes.
1: Yes.
0: Pumpkin patches makes the top 10.
1: Of course it does.
0: Taking kids trick-or-treating.
1: Oh, it's going to be a good time this year on a Saturday.
0: Yes, Halloween parties. So any Halloween parties on a Saturday, too.
1: Okay. Oh, boy.
0: Hey, by the way, the Badger football team, I think they play at Iowa Halloween. That'll be a wild game, and that'll be an easy game.
1: At Iowa, it would have been better at the camp.
0: Yeah, it would be.
1: Just saying.
0: I've been to Halloween games at Camp Randall. And
1: Yeah, you and I
0: did Freak Fest back in the day State Street when I was there. Pranking comes in as the 10th activity, just pranking in general.
1: Oh.
0: I don't know if that's homecoming TPing situations, which, by the way, I have seen some aggressive TPing going on this homecoming season in some of these communities. I mean,
1: it's
0: like
1: true.
0: A little much. Hayrides and haunted houses just missed the top 10 list.
1: Ooh.
0: Pumpkin patch, I think of hayride too, so.
1: I do too. It's kind of at the same place.
0: Right.

0: There's Chelsea. I'm Reed. Chelsea, ever read for fun?
1: I can't.
0: Do you ever? Chelsea's one of those moms who says,
1: no.
0: Many January 1st, you know what I'd like to do is I'd like to read more books.
1: Never. I've always said drink more water, be better at exercising, but I know myself good enough.
0: Oh, I thought you've told me you'd like to, or is this your sister I'm thinking about?
1: My sister reads for fun, yeah.
0: She reads for fun. Does Macy or Taylor?
1: Yeah. Yes. Who is somebody?
0: You've never said,
1: somebody's got a Kindle.
0: You've never said I'd like to read this book?
1: No. Mm-mm. Shocking.
0: Well,
1: I always wanted to give myself a goal that I know I can achieve and I have the desire to do it. And like, this sounds horrible. I don't have the desire to read right now. I don't. We're working full time. We have kids. And at the end of the night, I want to get a bowl of popcorn and I want to watch The Housewives. And that is where I'm at in my life.
0: Now, at least you are honest with yourself about
1: 100%.
0: I feel like I read enough information.
1: Yes, that's
0: every
1: another
0: day.
1: Way.
0: Mm-hmm. It's not like I don't read. I read a ton.
1: No, I know.
0: Coming up, though, teens are not reading for fun anymore. And one person, I think she's a teacher, says she has figured out why.
1: Okay.
0: I think it's frankly obvious, but we'll see what she has to say.

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0: Reed Chelsea with you. All right, Chelsea, high school teacher says this is the reason why teens stop reading for fun. And phones aren't the only reason. Adults are part of it, too. TikTok teacher known as Miss C says her students stopped reading for fun at the end of middle school. She says adults have, quote, lowered the bar, and that some schools discourage teaching entire novels.
1: Really?
0: Reading for fun among 13-year-olds fell from 27% in 2012 to 14%. That's almost half. She says book talk is one of the few things still getting teens to read. No idea what book talk is, but it sounds like something to do with TikTok and books. We talked about this, I think, last week, that the stuff they would have us read, way too many chapters. Some of those old To Kill a Mockingbird, you know, some of those novels are great.
1: Book talk is a popular sub-community on TikTok where readers and authors and creators share videos, reviews, reading recommendations. So it's just a play. Maybe it kind of sparks your interest if you hear about a book. Sometimes I hear about a book. You know, sometimes I like Jenna Bush Hager on the Today Show. So like she does like the reading club, and then I'll follow her and she'll explain like the book. And I'm like, I should read that.
0: So I was right. You have thought about wanting to be able to read.
1: But it lasts 1 second.
0: 1 second.
1: And I'm like, I don't have the time and I cannot peel my eyeballs open at 8 o'clock after the kids go to bed and read.
0: It's a balance, I think, in schools of having kids. Kids should read some of these great books, Mark Twain, writings and To Kill a Mockingbird, but also things they're interested in.
1: Mm-hmm.
0: Now, if they can be interested in To Kill a Mockingbird, that's a great thing.
1: Has that book had some controversy?
0: Probably.
1: Okay.
0: But I remember in 7th or 8th grade, some real lively discussions in our class about it. So I remember that, and a positive view of it got a lot of us thinking.
1: Wow, Reed.
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4: That's Democrat David Crowley's plan. 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Crowley raised property taxes in Milwaukee County.
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12: Partly cloudy this morning with a high of 67. Variable cloudiness overnight, lows near 50. Tomorrow, partly cloudy, low 70s, southeast winds around 10. Tomorrow night turns mainly clear, lows holding higher in the low 60s. Saturday brings sunshine, highs in the low 80s, lows in the low 60s, and south winds at 15. More sunshine Sunday with highs in the upper 70s.

0: Hey, it's Reed and Chelsea along with you. Chels, would you spend 100 grand so your kid can major in being an influencer?
1: Where is this at? I didn't hear anything about this.
0: This is, I think, the AP.
1: Oh, okay. It's 30, a study or what?
0: Yes, 32% of Americans call social media influencing a real career.
1: No.
0: 52% don't. The other whatever percent. 43% would support their kids majoring in it. 33% wouldn't. 24% are not sure. 22% of adults say they'd be interested in getting the degree themselves.
1: I don't know about that.
0: Not surprisingly, almost half of Gen Z say it's a real career, but half don't. 42% of millennials say yes. 32% of Gen X and those boomers, fewer than 1 in 5, say, yeah, that's a real career.
1: I feel like it's one of those things that you have to be lucky to get the subscribers, the followers that you need to actually be an influencer.
0: Not luck. Some would say it is skill, and can you teach skill?
1: You have to, like, in my eyes, go on The Bachelorette. Go on one of these shows to get traction.
0: And
1: right?
0: I don't know, and maybe I'm wrong, but there's just very few of these people that, you know, these mom influencers. Like,
1: right.
0: Tough to support, you know, and if you have a spouse that works. But how are you getting enough?
1: I don't really know about it, Reed.
0: There's a lot of conversation that there are very few degrees that are worth it these days. Very few. And that's fair or not.
1: Yeah.
0: And I think that as parents, if you're helping pay for it, I can't deny you should have a say in what the major is going to be, because it's kind of an investment.
1: Mm-hmm.
0: And kids, if you don't want their opinion, don't ask for their help. You know, do it yourself.

0: Hey, it's Reed and Chelsea. Earlier we were talking about scary movies being the number one fall activity. Did you ever do haunted houses as a kid, Chelsea? Do you ever go to one?
1: No.
0: Never did. Never had an interest. Mm-hmm. I remember as a kid, I did a haunted house. I hated it. Mm-hmm. That wasn't super scary. And it's not like I got traumatized by it.
1: Fun fact about me. Like in elementary school, the sixth graders got to make a haunted house on stage.
0: And in like the gym?
1: Yes. And the kids would come through.
0: And the sixth graders would freak them out?
1: It was like at a fall night or something.
0: How scary did they make? I mean,
1: no, it wasn't bad. So then I got inspired and I made a haunted house in our storage room at my house, at our house.
0: This is where Grant gets this.
1: And
0: our son loves
1: imagination
0: this kind of thing.
1: Stuff. And I would wrap sheets around, like, you know, the important utility pipes.
0: Sure.
1: And staple them. And then that's how people would get through, like, the maze. And I'm not sure how my dad felt about that to this day.
0: Did he
1: or
0: help
1: if
0: you
1: he
0: do
1: even
0: it?
1: Knew.
0: No, oh, your mom was a Mama G's project.
1: I did it all myself.
0: You stapled things?
1: Yep.
0: In like sixth grade?
1: Oh, yeah.
0: To utility pipes?
1: Well, you pull the sheet around it and then you staple it to itself. So do I like creating haunted houses where I know what's going to come at you? Yes. Would I pay money to go
0: have people freak you
1: out? Let's be honest, pee my pants? No.
0: No, a sneeze will do that these days.
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5: Hi, I'm State Representative Steve Doyle. I have a 2-year-old grandson. He's a wonderful boy, but you know, sometimes 2-year-olds can be a bit stubborn. I have some colleagues in government like that. Wisconsin has a $3 billion surplus. This is your money, and it should go back to you. Democrats had their ideas on how to do that. Republicans had theirs. Nobody would compromise, so guess what? We still have your money. It's the same story with healthcare reform, educational funding, tax cuts, child care assistance, and even the popular Knowles-Nelson Stewardship Program for land conservation. It's time for both sides to grow up and get things done. For the past 3 sessions, I've been the most bipartisan member of the State Assembly. If I see a good idea, I'll support it, regardless of which party came up with it. And I'll work with both sides to make it happen. That's how I got 11 of my bills passed by the State Assembly last session. This message has been paid for by the friends of Steve Doyle, because somebody has to be the adult in the room.
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0: Chris Reed and Chelsea with you. Chelsea is excited because we are throwing the kids' birthday party, not at our house.
1: At a kid-friendly facility. Let's just say that.
0: Yes, and it's going to be great. And the food will be there.
1: Yep.
0: The mess will be there.
1: Oh, man. Don't have to clean the house.
0: And I'm sure you will have people bringing presents. They have enough stuff. Please don't. But Chelsea says I can't say that to grandparents and
1: well, and it's also
0: aunts
1: like,
0: and uncles and
1: you know, just let it happen. Really,
0: seriously, don't spend $10. Just give them $10. I'll put it in their college fund.
1: Yeah,
0: every buck counts.
1: Mm-hmm. Or maybe a gift card.
0: No, I'd rather just have it in their college
1: fund. Gift card to like go eat somewhere, like do something as a family, like an experience,
0: restaurant, thing. Movie theater. But I don't if it's a gift card to go buy stuff. See, I'm trying to avoid the stuff.
1: Okay.
0: We don't need
1: well,
0: the stuff.
1: Tis the season of stuff coming right at you here.
0: I know,
1: quick.
0: And please, Santa Claus.
1: Hey, Santa.
0: Do you hear me, Santa?
1: Santa baby.
0: Please, I would like few items.
1: We'll see.
0: Okay.
1: We'll
0: to everyone
1: see.
0: Who can influence what Santa delivers. Is this thing on? So,
1: check.
0: But we have hosted at our house with the birthdays in the past.
1: Yeah.
0: And I like this. I like this setup.
1: I like this.
0: Don't have to have the house all clean before.
1: No.
0: Don't have to clean up after.
1: Right.
0: And some kids will be coming, you know, and there'll be an arcade there. You know, beat on that stuff, man. Just, you know, don't. Just beat on that stuff.

0: Reed and Chelsea, keeping you company. Chelsea, we are going to have a little get-together for our kids. We're combining the birthday parties.
1: Which is, like, controversial.
0: We got an October and a mid to late December, and we're saying, put them together.
1: Because?
0: Grant's December 19th. You got so many other family things going on. Brielle being October 4th.
1: It gets canceled because of the flu. Yeah, I mean, it's just as sad.
0: I'm maybe, what, 2 for 4 out of our last Christmases having the flu?
1: Yeah.
0: So we're putting them together.
1: It's not a good streak. Last year, we had to cancel the family Christmas on my side.
0: Yeah.
1: Because I was sick.
0: You were sicker than a dog.
1: I was horrible.
0: Yeah.
1: And Reed and the kids didn't get it.
0: It's weird, isn't it?
1: Let's not jinx it. I can't even talk about it.
0: I thought for sure Brielle was going down.
1: Yeah.
0: Because she doesn't fight it. If she can get a little, you know, I got to lay in bed and eat snacks and popsicles and watch TV. So, like, she's not like, she doesn't tough it through. She loves it.
1: It's so weird how our immune systems are different. Yours is like chills, fever, like you go down for days. Mine is usually throwing up.
0: Yeah, and I haven't thrown up in years.
1: But I don't
0: really
1: get the like chills stuff very often. So I don't know.
0: No, and I've gotten the flu twice.
1: And I have not gotten it.
0: I haven't gotten it. And like we're not stupid. Like we try to be smart, but like you're taking care of me. And it's like, how do you not get this? And oh, that last year flu I had, I mean, it was.
1: That was unbelievable.
0: Oh, it was just, I was shaking. I literally couldn't walk.
1: It was two weeks in the house, wasn't it? Because it was Grant first, then you.
0: Yeah, we had this overlap period. So we're having the birthday now. Well, our best odds of people being good. We should be over the beginning school sniffles.
1: Yes.
0: And we should avoid the Thanksgiving to Christmas, you know, germ bomb that always hits all these houses.
1: Perfect.

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5: 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Crowley raised property taxes in Milwaukee County.
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13: Partly sunny today. Highs in the upper 60s. Southeast breeze near 10. This evening turns cloudy at times, dropping to 48. Tomorrow, some sun breaks through. High near 71. Tomorrow night stays quiet and comfortable, with lows holding in the low 60s. The weekend opens sunny. Highs in the low 80s, south wind at 15. Sunday, more sunshine with highs in the upper 70s.

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9: Property taxes statewide saw the largest increase in more than 3 decades.
5: That's Democrat David Crowley's plan. Crowley and the Democrats seem more interested in raising taxes to fund fraud than fight fraud. Crowley raised property taxes in Milwaukee County.
10: Crowley recommends increasing the property tax levy.
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12: Oh, absolutely.
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And here's something interesting about Sting. Before he became a rock star, he was actually a school teacher. Imagine walking into English class and finding out your teacher was the future lead singer.

cliffhanger of the police. Now, that would have made school a little more interesting, right? Happy Thursday, Jesse Garin on the air. It is October 8th of 2026. Thank you so much for tuning in. Got some great music coming at you. Toto, how about some Shaboozy, Train, and right now a song that almost sounded completely different. The singer originally recorded it with a much faster, more upbeat arrangement before slowing things down and turning it into one of the biggest love songs of the decade. It's Bruno Mars. This is Just the Way You Are. 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

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That is Africa. Jesse Guerin on the air. And you know, I love when somebody promises the secret to living longer and then gives you a list where you're like, oh, so basically all the stuff I've been avoiding. A longevity doctor came up with 10 rules for a healthier, longer life. And here's the good news. None of them cost anything. Sleep well, move every day, stay strong, eat mostly real food, keep learning, stay connected to people you love, and have something that gives your life purpose. Okay, be honest. Which ones are you failing at spectacularly? Because move every day sounds easy in October. Ask me again in February when it's dark, freezing, and the couch has a blanket on it. At that point, the couch isn't furniture. It's making a very compelling argument. Mix 96 and 97.9. Shaboozy, it's good news.

sad song on a tiny violin. 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

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Cyndi Lauper, Girls Just Want to Have Fun. And I need a holiday travel honesty check. Have you booked the flight or have you merely thought about booking the flight? Those are apparently two very different accomplishments. An analysis of 5 years of airfare found Thanksgiving fares tended to bottom out about a month before the trip. Christmas, the sweet spot, came earlier, roughly 8 weeks ahead. And today, it's October 8th, which means we're officially entering that part of the calendar where I've got plenty of time starts becoming questionable. So if you're flying out of the La Crosse region or anywhere else for the holidays, maybe tonight you check. You don't even have to buy. We're just advancing from thinking about it to opening the website. That's growth. Mix 96 and 97.9. Donna Summer, she works hard for the money.

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That is faithfully. All right. Backyard question. Would you rather have perfect grass or your own little state park? Because a couple bought their first house and inherited a completely overgrown 1 acre backyard. Instead of clearing it, they decided to work with it. 6 months later, they've got winding trails, native gardens, meadow areas, butterflies, hummingbirds, the whole thing. And they spent about $900, mostly using what nature had already given them. You know, I think this sounds fantastic, especially around here. We're surrounded by beautiful places to hike. And these people essentially said, what if the trailhead was 10 feet from the kitchen? Add coffee and a chair somewhere along the trail. That's not a backyard anymore. That's my weekend plans. Mix 96 and 97.9.

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Danger Zone, that is Kenny Loggins. And here's a fun way to accidentally reveal your age. Tell me the Halloween costume every kid wanted when you were growing up. There's a year-by-year list, and you can basically watch pop culture go by. Madonna in 1984, Spice Girls in 1996, Harry Potter and Hermione in 2001. But Wisconsin kids had another factor nobody talks about. Could mom fit three layers of clothing underneath it? Because there was always that Halloween where you had an amazing costume and then mom saw the temperature. Suddenly, Spider-Man has mittens. Wonder Woman has a parka. So what's the childhood costume you still remember? Bonus points if Wisconsin weather completely destroyed the look. Mix 96 and 97.9.

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4: 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Crowley raised property taxes in Milwaukee County.
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12: Partly sunny today. Highs in the upper 60s. Southeast breeze near 10. This evening turns cloudy at times, dropping to 48. Tomorrow, some sun breaks through. High near 71. Tomorrow night stays quiet and comfortable, with lows holding in the low 60s. The weekend opens sunny. Highs in the low 80s, south wind at 15. Sunday, more sunshine with highs in the upper 70s.

0: Mix 96 and 97.9 Pink. That is Who Knew? And maybe you're not being dramatic when changing the clocks messes with you. Maybe your body genuinely hates it. Researchers looking at the evidence say standard time appears to line up better with our internal body clocks than permanent daylight saving time. And morning sunlight is a big reason why. Our bodies apparently prefer getting that light earlier. Teenagers and people who start work early may notice the difference even more. And I'm sorry, but winter mornings in Wisconsin are already asking a lot from us. It's cold, it's dark, you can't find the scraper. Morning sunlight is about the only thing that hasn't personally offended me yet. So if the clock change throws you off for a few days, maybe your body isn't complaining. Maybe it's submitting a formal grievance. Mix 96 and 97.9 coming at you in about 4.5 minutes. I've got a throwback from Michael Jackson.
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1: The Jackson County man reported missing yesterday evening has been located alive with his dog. Sheriff's Office Chief Deputy Nick Gray says 69-year-old Doug Burge went for a walk yesterday evening with the dog northwest of Maryland and Alma Center and northeast of Northfield. The suspect in the fatal La Crosse Southside shooting of a 15-year-old boy last week will be tried as an adult. 16-year-old Antonio Johnson is being held on a $1 million cash bond after his initial court appearance yesterday afternoon. Police say Johnson killed Rashid Shulkey in a fight over a gun. He'll be back in court a week from Monday. The alleged murder happened at the intersection of 7th and Hood Streets. Broadview Place on La Crosse's south side will be closed starting this morning through tomorrow afternoon between 29th Court and 33rd Street for water service repairs. That's the street that has a stoplight on Mormon Cooley Road at the south side of Shelby Mall. A public hearing on proposed La Crosse MTU route changes will be held 2 weeks from today, Thursday the 22nd, from 4 o'clock to 6 o'clock at the Southside Neighborhood Center at the intersection of 6th and Hood Streets. It's for two Southside and downtown routes and a route to Crossing Meadows in Onalaska. One Ewok Center schools will have a November referendum to go over state spending caps. It would be for 4 years for $500,000 a year. Superintendent Mike Baronic talks about what the money would be used for.
2: Retain staff, keep our facility as beautiful as it is, and just the maintenance piece there. Just the general cost increases, insurance, utilities, gas has gone up for everybody, so those types of things is really where we're looking to spend the funds. With the $500,000, we are not necessarily going to have to levy that full amount year one. It could be a possibility that we make some reductions in some other areas that we wouldn't have to take that full amount.
1: Cost would be $14 a year for 4 years for the owner of an average district home. 53% of residents who are not staff or parents supported it in a recent survey. And now you're up to date. Craig Otto, Magnum Media News.

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Billy Ocean, Caribbean Queen, No More Love on the Run. And I want to know how quickly you would get busted as an American in a restaurant overseas. Because apparently we have tells. People from other countries were sharing the American dining habits that stand out. Splitting an entree, saying, I'll do the chicken, expecting pretty quick service. Even cleaning your entire plate can mean different things depending on where you are. But somebody mentioned one giveaway that I actually kind of appreciate. Americans smile and talk to strangers more. And Midwesterners have no chance of blending in if that's the case. Give us 20 minutes and we're asking the server where they grew up and learning about the couple at the next table. So yeah, they may spot us immediately, but at least we'll leave knowing everybody's name. Mix 96 and 97.9.

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Phil Collins, Groovy Kind of Love. And we're only 8 days into October, but apparently some people are already thinking I'm behind on Christmas. If picking up seasonal work for some extra holiday money is part of your plan, you may want to start looking. A survey of 1,000 seasonal workers found nearly half expect to juggle more than one seasonal job this year. And about 6 in 10 say if they haven't found something by October, they already feel behind. October! I'm still deciding what candy I'm buying for Halloween. But we know what happens next, right? Halloween, Thanksgiving, blink twice. Why is Christmas next week? So if extra holiday income would help this year, consider this your October nudge. One less thing for December you to panic about. Mix 96 and 97.9.

0: 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Brian Adams, summer of 69. Here's something kind of funny. Brian was only 9 years old in 1969. So despite what you might think, that song isn't exactly a diary entry from his teenage years. Jesse Guerin on the air, keeping you company. And if you got a dog who's been staring at you all day waiting for a walk, today's a good day to make that happen. Your forecast coming up in about 3 minutes. Also, Bruno Mars, how about some Beyonce? And heading your way next, I've got a song that proves sometimes the best music comes from the most unexpected places. This one started as a deeply personal conversation about a relationship, and the singer turned those feelings into one of the biggest R&B hits of the last year. Think you know the song? Well, you'll find out when I play it next. 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
6: 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Crowley raised property taxes in Milwaukee County.
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14: Partly sunny today. Highs in the upper 60s. Southeast breeze near 10. This evening turns cloudy at times, dropping to 48. Tomorrow, some sun breaks through. High near 71. Tomorrow night stays quiet and comfortable, with lows holding in the low 60s. The weekend opens sunny. Highs in the low 80s, south wind at 15. Sunday, more sunshine with highs in the upper 70s.

0: 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And we're settling something right now. You get a knock at the door and somebody says, pick one, puppy or kitten. What's your answer? And don't give me, I need more information. You get no information. This is emotional decision making. Because for the first time in years, more households bringing home a young pet are choosing kittens over puppies. Cost seems to be part of it. Dogs generally cost more each year, along with smaller households and changing lifestyles. Dogs are still in more homes overall, but that gap is shifting. I love this question because nobody needs time to think. You heard puppy or kitten and your brain immediately picked one. And yes, I can already hear somebody saying, I'll take both. You weren't supposed to have that option, but I respect the strategy. 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
3: The Jackson County man reported missing yesterday evening has been located alive with his dog. Sheriff's Office Chief Deputy Nick Gray says 69-year-old Doug Burge went for a walk yesterday evening with the dog northwest of Maryland and Alma Center and northeast of Northfield. The suspect in the fatal La Crosse Southside shooting of a 15-year-old boy last week will be tried as an adult. 16-year-old Antonio Johnson is being held on a $1 million cash bond after his initial court appearance yesterday afternoon. Police say Johnson killed Rashid Shulkey in a fight over a gun. He'll be back in court a week from Monday. The alleged murder happened at the intersection of 7th and Hood Streets. Broadview Place on La Crosse's south side will be closed starting this morning through tomorrow afternoon between 29th Court and 33rd Street for water service repairs. That's the street that has a stoplight on Mormon Cooley Road at the south side of Shelby Mall. A public hearing on proposed La Crosse MTU route changes will be held 2 weeks from today, Thursday the 22nd, from 4 o'clock to 6 o'clock at the Southside Neighborhood Center at the intersection of 6th and Hood Streets. It's for two Southside and downtown routes and a route to Crossing Meadows in Onalaska. One Ewok Center schools will have a November referendum to go over state spending caps. It would be for 4 years for $500,000 a year. Superintendent Mike Baronic talks about what the money would be used for.
4: Retain staff, keep our facility as beautiful as it is, and just the maintenance piece there. And just the general cost increases, insurance, utilities, gas have gone up for everybody. So those types of things is really where we're looking to spend the funds. With the $500,000, we are not necessarily going to have to levy that full amount year one. Could be a possibility that we make some reductions in some other areas that we wouldn't have to take that full amount.
3: Cost would be $14 a year for 4 years for the owner of an average district home. 53% of residents

cigarette break. It's like 10,000 spoons when all you need is a knife. It's meeting the man of my dreams and then meeting his beautiful wife. And isn't it ironic?

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Leona Lewis, that is Bleeding Love. And if your house could talk, what do you think it knows that you don't? A carpenter doing a renovation found an old wallet hidden underneath the floorboards. Turns out it had been missing for 51 years. Still inside were a driver's license, high school ID, a $1 bill, and a ticket to a 1975 production of Hamlet. And here's the amazing part. They found the owner and returned it. He remembered losing the wallet. The Hamlet ticket, didn't remember that at all. There's something I love about that. You forget a random night from your life. 51 years go by and your old wallet has been keeping the souvenir for you the entire time. How cool is that? Mix 96 and 97.9 with Taylor Swift.

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David Guetta with Sia. That is Titanium. And humanity has officially reached the point where we're looking at outer space and asking the important questions. What happens if we put whiskey up there? Yeah, engineers from Scotland and Japan want to send whiskey samples into orbit in 2028, leave them there for 5 years, then bring them home to study what space did to the aging process, the color, chemistry, everything. They think it could eventually lead to completely different ways of aging spirits, which is fascinating. But I know Wisconsin. Somebody listening right now skipped all the science and immediately thought, space whiskey? Okay. What happens if you put it in an old fashioned? And that is why we're going to need a second experiment. Mix 96 and 97.9.

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She just released a new album not too long ago. Natalie Imbruglia, that is Torn. I'm Jesse Guerin. Happy Thursday. And apparently living a longer, healthier life comes with some good news and some bad news. Good news, it's cheap. Bad news, it involves actually doing all the things we've been saying will start next Monday. A longevity doctor put together 10 rules, and they're incredibly basic. Sleep better. Move every day. Stay strong. Eat mostly real food. Keep learning. Stay close to people you care about and have something that gives you purpose. So which one needs the most work at your house? Because I keep waiting for somebody to discover that sitting under a blanket watching TV is phenomenal for longevity. So far, science refuses to cooperate. And with a Wisconsin winter coming, I'd really appreciate that.

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3: 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Crowley raised property taxes in Milwaukee County.
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0: 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Chicago, Will You Still Love Me? Something interesting about that song. That was one of Chicago's first big hits after Peter Cetera left the band. And the guy singing, Jason Scheff, who was only in his early 20s when he joined. Imagine stepping into a band with that many hits and being told, okay, you're up. Jesse Guerin behind the microphone. If you've been looking at something in the yard thinking, I really should get to that. Today has given you very few excuses. Your complete forecast about 3 minutes away. Plus Michael Jackson, U2, I've got some extreme. And heading your way next, an 80s classic that was written for a movie starring two very famous actors. But here's the twist. The songwriters were inspired by a real life romance involving one of the stars. Find out the song I am talking about when I play it next. 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
3: 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So I went. I walked out and never smoked again, and that's after 35 years of smoking. 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
4: 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Crowley raised property taxes in Milwaukee County.
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12: Partly sunny today. Highs in the upper 60s. Southeast breeze near 10. This evening turns cloudy at times, dropping to 48. Tomorrow, some sun breaks through. High near 71. Tomorrow night stays quiet and comfortable, with lows holding in the low 60s. The weekend opens sunny. Highs in the low 80s, south wind at 15. Sunday, more sunshine with highs in the upper 70s.

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One of his first big solo hits. That is Peter Cetera. I'm Jesse Guerin, wrapping up my time, heading out the door. Go placidly amid the noise. And Hayes Natalie is moving in. She's got music lined up from Aerosmith. How about some Camila Cabello, Eddie Grant, Madonna, and more. Enjoy the rest of your Thursday. I will talk to you tomorrow. Mix 96 and 97.9.

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8: A hike in property taxes.
9: Property taxes statewide saw the largest increase in more than three decades.
5: That's Democrat David Crowley's plan. Crowley and the Democrats seem more interested in raising taxes to fund fraud than fight fraud. Crowley raised property taxes in Milwaukee County.
10: Crowley recommends increasing the property tax levy.
5: David Crowley even wants to expand the fraud-ridden state Medicaid program.
11: Are you in favor of expanding Medicaid?
12: Oh, absolutely.
5: The David Crowley plan. 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America's PAC, paid for and is responsible for the content of this advertising, not authorized by any candidate or candidate's agent or committee.

0: Hey, it's Natalie. Okay, if you had to pick the top one-hit wonders from the 80s, which ones would you immediately think of? I bet you when I tell you the top four that you are going to be like, oh yeah, absolutely. UltimateClassicRock.com released the big four of one-hit wonders from the 80s. Number one on their list, of course, it's Aha, Take On Me. Yes, that's one of the best songs ever. Number two on their list, The Proclaimers, I'm Gonna Be 500 Miles. Number three on the list, Dexy's Midnight Runners with Come On Eileen. Such a great song. And number four, Tommy Two Tone. You know the phone number by heart, 867-5309-JENNY. I mean, I think that is an amazing list. The big four one-hit wonders of the 80s.
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0: 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Tripled. And Goan hypnosis is behavior therapy concentrated, a sequence patented in 2002 for rewiring the subconscious, engineered to kill cravings, food, or cigarettes, leave you full on half the food, take off 10, 20, 30 pounds or more with no willpower. 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
1: Hi, I'm State Representative Steve Doyle. I have a 2-year-old grandson. He's a wonderful boy, but you know, sometimes 2-year-olds can be a bit stubborn. I have some colleagues in government like that. Wisconsin has a $3 billion surplus. This is your money, and it should go back to you. Democrats had their ideas on how to do that. Republicans had theirs. Nobody would compromise, so guess what? We still have your money. It's the same story with healthcare reform, educational funding, tax cuts, child care assistance, and even the popular Knowles Nelson Stewardship Program for land conservation. It's time for both sides to grow up and get things done. For the past 3 sessions, I've been the most bipartisan member of the State Assembly. If I see a good idea, I'll support it, regardless of which party came up with it. And I'll work with both sides to make it happen. That's how I got 11 of my bills passed by the State Assembly last session. This message has been paid for by the friends of Steve Doyle, because somebody has to be the adult in the room.
2: A few clouds drift through today with highs near 67. Tonight, clouds come and go as we fall into the upper 40s. Partly cloudy skies return tomorrow with a high in the low 70s and east winds at 10. Tomorrow night turns nearly clear, lows in the upper 50s. The weekend opens sunny, highs in the mid-80s and winds shifting south at 15.

Hey, it's Natalie. Okay, if you had to take guesses on this, I would be curious to know if you immediately thought of this answer. Sydney Sweeney is related to the most obvious celebrity. Who do you guys think it is? Just like rack your brain and go, who could Sydney Sweeney be related to? Let me tell you, this person is no longer living. Do you have an idea in your head? Okay, a genealogy website says that Sydney Sweeney and Marilyn Monroe are ninth cousins once removed. So they are very, very far apart in the line of things, but they are related, Marilyn Monroe and Sydney Sweeney. Would you have guessed Marilyn Monroe?

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Hey, it's Natalie. Well, if you don't always want to be mindlessly scrolling through social media, then let me give you an update on what's trending right now. If you've been on TikTok recently, you may have thought, why is everyone boiling and eating whole zucchini right now? And why? Ugh, it's the latest snack trend. Even though it sounds weird, people are swearing by it. Okay, I don't even like zucchini in the first place, so boiling it sounds terrible to me. So the latest hack is this. You boil water and salt, toss a whole zucchini into the water.

Boil the heck out of it, let it cool, then add of olive oil and salt flakes and eat it whole end to end, they say. Some are even dressing it up with red wine vinegar, minced garlic, or chili flakes. Others say that's overkill and it's good just as it is. I don't believe it and I'm not going to try it.

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7: That's Democrat David Crowley's plan. Crowley and the Democrats seem more interested in raising taxes to fund fraud than fight fraud. Crowley raised property taxes in Milwaukee County.
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7: David Crowley even wants to expand the fraud-ridden state Medicaid program.
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7: 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America's PAC, paid for and is responsible for the content of this advertising, not authorized by any candidate or candidate's agent or committee.
15: A few clouds drift through today with highs near 67. Tonight, clouds come and go as we fall into the upper 40s. Partly cloudy skies return tomorrow with a high in the low 70s and east winds at 10. Tomorrow night turns nearly clear, lows in the upper 50s. The weekend opens sunny, highs in the mid-80s, and winds shifting south at 15.

0: Hey, it's Natalie. So if you've been unsuccessful in love and maybe you've tried a dating app and still been unsuccessful, well, maybe you need somebody else to do it for you. There's a new dating app that allows other people to vote on potential matches, kind of like the game show Love Connection. And then the daters see which options got the highest percentage of votes and they can go from there. So you let other people be your matchmaker. It's like, you know how you have friends that are always like, oh my gosh, you have to meet so-and-so. Let me set you up with them. So it's like having a whole bunch of friends that you don't necessarily know. And they're like, yeah, this sounds like a good match for you. By the way, if you want to know what app it is, it's called Rivet. And you can sign up just to be a matcher, even if you're like married or in a relationship. So you can just go on there and be a person that matches people.
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3: Millions of dollars in property tax increases.
6: A hike in property taxes.
7: Property taxes statewide saw the largest increase in more than three decades.
3: That's Democrat David Crowley's plan. Crowley and the Democrats seem more interested in raising taxes to fund fraud than fight fraud. Crowley raised property taxes in Milwaukee County.
8: Crowley recommends increasing the property tax levy.
3: David Crowley even wants to expand the fraud-ridden state Medicaid program.
9: Are you in favor of expanding Medicaid?
10: Oh, absolutely.
3: The David Crowley plan. Higher property taxes, more Medicaid fraud. America's PAC, paid for and is responsible for the content of this advertising, not authorized by any candidate or candidate's agent or committee.

Hey, it's Natalie. You know, we're almost in a new year, which means parents are expected to go big with baby names in 2027. The website Nameberry is predicting there will be Odyssey-inspired names like Ajax and Calypso, World Cup-inspired names like Holland and Enzo, Name Maxine, like people will be blending together two names to make it Name Maxed. And then names ending in Ami, Tommy, Ayami, Zayami. These are some of the trends that they say are going to be happening moving into 2027.

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Hey, it's Natalie. Coming up, your Hollywood headlines. Disney Plus becoming a bigger destination for live TV, and they will have some major events streaming next year. Glenn Powell talking about how he's staying out of politics. And Shia LaBeouf is single again. His wife has filed for divorce. I've got all the details on the way.

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0: Hey, it's Natalie, and here are your Hollywood headlines. Disney Plus is becoming a bigger destination for live TV. It's going to carry next year's Super Bowl on February 14th. The Super Bowl's on Valentine's Day? Okay. Along with two Monday Night Football games this fall, and for the first time, Dick Clark's New Year's Rockin' Eve with Ryan Seacrest will also stream on Disney Plus alongside ABC. Glenn Powell's staying out of politics. He says he doesn't like how divisive political conversations have become and says his calling is elsewhere. He also opened up about the Running Man flop at the box office, blaming Paramount's decision to lay off its entire marketing department just a month before the movie came out. And Mia Goth has officially filed for divorce from Shia LaBeouf. The actress filed this week, citing irreconcilable differences, and says they actually separated back in July of 2025. They share a four-year-old daughter, and she is seeking primary custody. And there you go. Those are your Hollywood headlines.
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3: Two women are accused of defrauding Wisconsin Medicaid.
1: Millions of dollars in property tax increases.
4: A hike in property taxes.
5: Property taxes statewide saw the largest increase in more than three decades.
1: That's Democrat David Crowley's plan. Crowley and the Democrats seem more interested in raising taxes to fund fraud than fight fraud. Crowley raised property taxes in Milwaukee County.
6: Crowley recommends increasing the property tax levy.
1: David Crowley even wants to expand the fraud-ridden state Medicaid program.
7: Are you in favor of expanding Medicaid?
8: Oh, absolutely.
1: The David Crowley plan. Higher property taxes. More Medicaid fraud. America's PAC, paid for and is responsible for the content of this advertising, not authorized by any candidate or candidate's agent or committee.

Hey, it's Natalie. So we've been seeing this for years now. Sports programs and arts programs have been losing their funding in schools or being cut entirely. Well, this is kind of cool. Out in Florida, Miami-Dade County, a nonprofit called Young Musicians Unite is providing free music education to more than 21,000 students in the area. They partner with schools and community groups to offer music classes, and it gives students a chance to learn new instruments and perform. So it sounds like their funding may have been cut for their schools, which is great that this nonprofit is stepping up for it. That's awesome. I love it.

Hey, it's Natalie. If you've got kids or you're just a scaredy cat when it comes to spooky movies, here's a family-friendly list for you. The top five on the list, Hocus Pocus, Beetlejuice, Halloween Town, Casper, and Gremlins. As they move further into the list of top 20, they get a little creepier. I gotta tell you, Coraline is on there, Frankenweenie, and Corpse Bride. Those are actually kind of creepy movies, to be honest with you. But if you need more suggestions to watch with the kiddos, HollywoodReporter.com has a list of the best Halloween movies for kids.

0: 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Coming up, Teddy Swims with some new music. Christina Aguilera is on the way and Rachel Platten. Also, we're going to be taking a look at what to watch tonight. And let me tell you, it is good. There are 5 season premieres happening and 2 brand new series. I'll have all the details for you on the way.
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3: 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Crowley raised property taxes in Milwaukee County.
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1: Hey, it's Natalie, and here's what to watch tonight. You've got Thursday Night Football with the Cowboys and the Buccaneers. And then if you've been waiting for your favorite shows to return, tonight is the night for CBS and NBC. The third season premiere of George and Mandy's First Marriage and Elsbeth return on CBS. 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And then you've got the eighth season premiere of The Kardashians on Hulu. Two brand new series for you. Cupertino is on CBS. It's a legal drama set in Silicon Valley. And Below is a suspense thriller starring Josh Hartnett on Netflix. And there you go. That's what to watch tonight.
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9: We'll see partly cloudy skies this evening with lows near 48. Those partly cloudy skies hang around tomorrow as temperatures reach the low 70s and an east wind blows at 10. Tomorrow night turns mainly clear, lows in the upper 50s. Saturday brings sunshine and highs in the mid-80s as winds shift to the south at 15. Sunday stays sunny, highs in the upper 70s with a south wind at 10.

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